0: with the help of the Spirit of the living God. Glory to God. Glory to God. 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In the name. In the name. Oh, that smile got me right there.
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I heard you moved to Austin, got an apartment and settled down. And every once in a while, I start texting, write a paragraph, but then I delete the message. Think about you like a pastime.

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0: maximum muziky. Evropa 2. 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
1: 2. Evropa 2. I see a million faces I'll never know. And I'm losing my patience. I'm scared the city's gonna swallow me whole. 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I'm wasting my nights chasing the heights. 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

nutně potřebuješ. Čekuj sekci soutěže na Evropa2.cz. Mondays are the worst for me, count to three, gotta save the energy, anxious when you hold my hand. I know something you won't say anyways, mama said.

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And I'm losing my patience. 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

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My blood is pumping, I can see the end is right in front of me. Don't